0: That's my song, Elevate with Little Things. I love that because it reminds me that little things are all that we need, the simple things. You know what I'm saying? Right here on 97.9 The Beat, home of the all-new Ricky Smalley in the Morning Show. I'm Spaceboy Fresh. 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I'm the captain of this hill. Hey, if you look to your left, you see Don Tolliver tickets. If you look to your right, you're going to see exactly how you can win them. 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
12: Oh, whoa, whoa, whoa, yo, yo, yo, yo, yo, yo, yo, yo, yo, yo. 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Hold up, man.
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There she go. Shout out to the Lover Girls and the DF Dub, Meg Thee Stallion. All right, look, man. I was telling you earlier that I got some Don Toliver tickets, man. I got the last ones for the weekend, and I want you to get them. All you got to do is tune in at 7:35. I got you live, man. Here go Luther by Kendrick Lamar. 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
0: Mimi.
1: Mimi representing for the Leo. Talking about she want them Don Toliver tickets.
0: Yes, I do. Yeah.
1: Your chance is coming up in 3 minutes. 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

0: I bet you won't sing your favorite Don Toliver song for these tickets.
1: She don't want to strip no more. 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This Mimi, I'm waiting.
0: Girl, you my caller number one. I'm looking for caller number nine.
1: Okay, leave the line open for me.
0: I'm going to leave the line open. Hey, man, these Don Toliver tickets is going live. My phone line is going crazy. Here go K-London with Folded right here on 97.9 The Beat. Who going to get these tickets, though? Is it true?

0: Tim, sing it to me, nigga. You got what I need. Nah, but Riley, what I really need, though, is that caller number 9, man. Who's trying to go see Doug Tolliver?
1: My name is Tiffany. I'm from Dallas, North Dallas.
0: Well, guess what? You're my caller 9.
1: Oh,
0: yeah!
1: Come on. That's what's up.
0: Yeah, you made it, girl. You will be going to go see Don Toliver live for the Nitrous Octane World Tour over there Thursday, August 13th at the AAC. You going to be able to make it over there?
1: Woo, I'll make it that day for sure.
0: Well, you got your way in. You just got to find an outfit and a friend. Who you going to take with you?
1: I think I might take my daughter, actually.
0: That don't sound like no bad idea right there. Everybody else is calling in. That's my last pair of tickets.
1: Thank you. I'm excited.
0: But what I do got for you at 8 o'clock is the Afro Fusion Mix with DJ Queen Agnes. Don't go nowhere.
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0: 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DJ Queen Agnes, how you feeling, girl?
1: Feeling good.
0: Feeling great. 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
0: Yeah, hit our line. We are waiting for you. Wait for you. Hey, matter of fact, we got a round two of the All Afro Fusion Mix. Another time. What time you going to come back?
1: Coming back at 10 p.m.
0: All right, man. Yeah, look. Make sure you set an alarm. 10 o'clock, we back at it, man. 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
3: 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I've got my girl Amy Witherite from 1-800-TREK-RAKE on the phone, too. We heard you was trying to get your rent paid.
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11: Hey, what up? This your boy, Ricky Smiley. Trust me, you're going to be laughing every morning. Alfreda's got your front page news. Brent got your hot spot, and Gary got that tea and the Kahlua of the day. 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

they tryna cover it up like a quilt. 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These

Ooh, come on, come on, come on. And right there, Skiller Baby featuring Chris Breezy, Bryson Tiller, Face Card right here on 97 Out of Beat. We're going to keep this thing flowing, flowing. Hey, here go T.I. with Let Them Know. Y'all can catch T.I. at the One Boys Cruise, man. Make sure you go ahead and tap in, man. Get that mug, man. Don't get a vacation on. $1,700 per person. Get you on a perfect vacation. Come on, T.I.

0: on, Dago. Let them know. T.I. right here on 979 The Beat. DFW's Hip Hop Station. You already know, man. We vibing out. Hey, home of the Ricky Smiley Morning Show. I am Space Boy Fresh. This is the Beat Invasion. And let me tell you something that we are invading. We invading the water. That's right, man. The cruise is here, man. Luxury vacation. I'm sorry. I'm tongue-tied, man. I rolled up too much of that. Hey, it starts at $1,700 per person, man. You need to book your cabin. Quit waiting. Paradise is calling your name, all right? I know you've been working hard. You got them kids. Hey, well, look, this is your chance to go ahead and get away for a second, man. It's the party with a purpose. We got all type of VIP exclusive opportunities. We got the cabin starting at $1,700. Like I said, I ain't trying to sell it to you. I'm just trying to tell it to you because it's something that you need. Treat yourself. Don't cheat yourself. All right, man, we're going to keep this vibe going. We right around the corner from the Stargazing segment, man. I can't wait for y'all to meet my homie D-Ray, man. It's about to be a blast from the past in the future on your ass. It ain't me. All right, let's go ahead and take it there, man. Look, keep your seatbelt strapped, man. We on this starship about to take this thing to another planet like meow.
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10: Shoot, man, my old boss and my old job, man. I mean, she got grandkids, and I just turned 30 a couple weeks ago. You know, she at least double my age, but, like, we really divided for a long time. We kind of keeping it on the DL right now.
11: This is Lemon Pepper. My girl is 36 years old. I'm 68, girl.
5: Wow. So you going to put a ring on it, or what you going to do? Or y'all just having fun? Like,
11: hell
5: what
11: no, is don't be cursing me like that. Don't curse me.
5: So what you, are you like a sugar daddy? You tricking? Like,
11: I'm tricking, yo. I'm getting
5: I know
11: it,
5: that's
11: yo.
5: Right.
11: I'm getting
5: it. Your baby say eat it. Oh,
11: yeah,
5: that's
11: yeah.
5: Right.
11: I'll be all up in there.
5: Oh, not a little beanie. Trying to sprinkle a little lemon pepper on that. You hear me? I ain't mad at that.
11: I put season on it. I put some season on it. Trust me.
5: Oh, my gosh. We need to keep a PG around here. 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

0: 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If you get into an accident, that you know exactly who to call. 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

0: Day is, day go. That's Lil Baby. We're in a minute right here on 97.9 The Beat, home of the all-new Ricky Smalley Morning Show. I'm Space War Fred. This is the Beat Invasion Show. Hey, look, I need you to know something, man. Back to school is here. We got a lot of things going on, man. I got a duty to show you exactly what I need you to do, all right? Hollywood Zay is back with the 5th annual Zay Day. I know y'all know about it. It's the 5th one. You have to know about it. It's going up until it's down Thursday, August 6th. That's this week, been from 2 o'clock to 4 o'clock. Let me tell you what's going on. You bring your family to the Texas Phase Barber College over there off West Jefferson. It's 219 West Jefferson Boulevard, Little Mexico. You know what I'm talking about? It's over there in Dallas for a free back-to-school event. We talking free backpacks, school supplies, 200 free haircuts for the kids. Quit playing, man. Get them kids fresh, man. Ain't no excuses. We got giveaways. We got raffles. Cool activations and more, man. Get the kids ready for school and have fun doing it. It's the 5th annual Zay Day with Hollywood Zay from 97.9 The Beat. Shout out to the Toxic Boys. Look, all I need is about 6 minutes or less so we can keep this thing fresh, man. I got Meg Thee Stallion with Lover Girl coming up next right here on 97.9 The Beat.
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0: Yeah, that's right, Tibbs. That's What You Need by Tibbs right here on 97.9. And I got What You Need because right now we about to go stargazing. And if you know like I know, man, this artist that I'm about to introduce you to, oh, man, y'all going to love this, man. Check it out like this.
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0: Yeah, crash landed from another planet, Spaceboy Fresh.
2: Yo, Space.
0: We made it, man. A whole nother day gift, thanks, because it was not promised. All right, it's that time. It's the time of the night that I look forward to every Sunday night. It's time to go stargazing, and I got a bright star sitting across from me right now. Go by the name of DeRay. What up, now?
3: What's up, man? It's your favorite CEO of Arthur Dome Records in the building, and your baby mama favorite rapper.
0: Yeah. This boy is a baby mama snatcher. I'm just kidding. A baby mama rapper. Anyway, DeRay, man, happy to have you, bro. Let the people know, man, where are you from originally?
3: I am from a beautiful place called the DMV, D.C., Maryland, Virginia area, in case you do not know. I'm from Woodbridge, Virginia, about 30 minutes away. So if you ever want to come visit, I might be able to give you a tour.
0: Yeah. Wait, you don't live here?
3: I actually live here.
0: So
3: live
0: how you going to give somebody a tour and you live in... Okay, it's okay. I understand where you're going from.
3: I'll accommodate that little travel.
0: Yeah, I'll set you up with where to go. Okay. But you've been here in Dallas for how long now?
3: I've been here for like over 3 years.
0: Okay.
3: 3 years.
0: That was, see, one more year, you're going to be adopted. You're going to be a Dallas, D.C. native.
3: Well, I got family all over here. Family all around Fort Worth, more so on that side, Grand Prairie, you know. So I think I'm pretty indoctrinated.
0: All right, well, big shout out to DeRay's family. All right, DeRay, well, we came here for a very special reason, not only because you are a star and we're going stargazing, but because we are dropping, you just dropped a brand new single today.
3: Superstar status, baby.
0: What in the world is superstar status to you?
3: Superstar status means basically you can be at any point of your life and you can be a superstar at any level, whether you know working a small job, what you feel small, big. You don't necessarily gotta have validation of people. As long as you're giving your best every single day to be the best version of you, then you a superstar.
0: Man, talk that good stuff, DeRay. Look, I'm ready to go ahead and get the DFW into this song. So what we're gonna do is introduce it. You know, let them know the name of the song and let them know the number one station that they are listening to it first at. Come on, talk to him.
3: 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Just dropped today.
0: Yeah, with your favorite alien, Spaceboy Fresh.
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0: Francis, here's the Afro Fusion Mix right here on 97.9 The B Queen. Agnes, what is up with you tonight?
1: Look, I'm on fire.
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1: Bruh.
0: All right, look, man, we need the people to go ahead and engage. We want to hear from the people, right, Queen?
1: Yes, I need your requests. You guys have been blowing up my inbox. You want I'm a Piano. You want more Nija. Let me know. I got you covered.
0: All right, look, the number's 844-787-1979. We may have time to get you in on the next mix or next week. Either or, just hit our line and we want to hear you. We want to hear you. Talk to us.
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7: 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That wee. That was like a joke. And he went in there one take. That was a No Limit artist A&R-ing and putting together one of the greatest album on Cash Money history.
8: And I got an iconic. What was iconic for me at the time? 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
4: 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You know, like, do you love me? Do you want me? Are you gonna call me like you said you would? 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

Matter of fact, 600, man, shout out to I Am Kane Music, man, the first lady of 600, just dropping all left and right. Make sure y'all tap in with the home team. Up next, here go Cardi B with Outside. Hey, man, give me about 3 minutes or so. I got some vibes for you. If you got some kids, y'all need to get to the

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I'm Spaceboy Fresh. You tune in to the Beat Invasion, man. Shout out to all my aliens, balians, and dalians across the Metroplex. If you don't know which one you'll categorize that, then it's not for you. Or follow me on Instagram and I'll tell you. All right, let me tell you something else, okay? The cruise is here. It's still right around the corner, okay? We talk about the one voyage. It's a luxury vacay. I need you to go ahead and tap in today, okay? $1,700 per person. Book your cabin, man. Paradise is calling you. It's calling you. Six unforgettable nights, okay? Check it out. You've been doing everything for everybody else every night. It's time for you to do for yourself. We partying with a purpose, man. Helping out the HBCUs. It's luxury. It's entertainment. It's purpose. I just don't know what else I can kind of paint this picture for you, man, other than go to the website and get your cabin ASAP, all right? Book it today. TheBDFW.com. You can hit us up on there.

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21: 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You see what the dog doing? 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
6: 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Tragedy thrives on that one bad decision, one unnecessary risk, one moment of believing that it couldn't possibly happen to me. There was a time in our past when our main concentration was on survival. Our elders were considered strict when they would not allow us to go to anyone's house before everyone in that house was checked out. They firmly believed that the company we keep in our youth will determine the outcome of our future, and they were bound and determined that every generation would do better than the one before. Oftentimes, when a young person's future is interrupted by tragedy, it serves as a wake-up call to remind us to accept the reality that we are uniquely different from other cultures. Understanding that difference obligates us to make certain that our young survive so that they too can experience a future.
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13: Hey, they say age ain't nothing but a number, or is it? 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
14: Shoot, man, my old boss and my old job, man. I mean, she got grandkids, and I just turned 30 a couple weeks ago. You know, she at least double my age, but, like, we really divided for a long time. We kind of keeping it on the DL right now.
15: This is Lemon Pepper. My girl is 36 years old. I'm 68, girl.
13: Wow. So you going to put a ring on it, or what you going to do? Or y'all just having fun? 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

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They tell me Chubb's the only one that get your hand-me-downs. And party at the party playing with his nose now. 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Why you trolling like a, ain't you tired? 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

0: 10, girl, you a 10, girl, you a 10, girl, you a 10, girl, you a 10, girl, you a 10, girl, you a 10, girl, you a 10, girl, you a 10, girl, you a 10, girl, you a 10, girl, you a 10, girl, you a 10.
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14: 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Let me shout out D-Shay, because me and him did D-Shay, Jamie's. Man. And I can't forget DJ Romeo.
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14: Romeo gave me all that New Orleans stuff on Loop 12. 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
12: 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You voted. What I'm saying is Beltline.
13: It's got to be Beltline. Because we all know Beltline goes around the whole city.
12: That's what it's the most famous street in Dallas.
13: It is.
12: Absolutely.
13: Without a doubt.
12: I used to take Beltline from Denton all the way to Grand Prairie.
13: Okay, how about this, Tease? Northwest Highway.
14: That's what I was going to say. Northwest Highway is Loop 12.
13: Loop 12.
12: You talking about over there by the Waffle House, over there by Popsitos and all that other stuff. And then
13: no, that's Loop 12 right there, but it's also the same Loop 12 that is all the way over there at No Pleasant Grove. It would take Loop 12 to Joplin, Texas.
12: Tease, most famous street in Dallas.
14: Okay, I know this is not it, but I'm going to go with Preston.
13: Ooh, because yeah,
12: Preston for the rich people.
13: Yeah, it is.
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0: Yes, this is her.
1: 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I've got my girl Amy Witherite from 1-800-TREK-RAKE on the phone, too. We heard you was trying to get your rent paid.
2: Oh, my gosh, yes. Yeah, hey, Chaney, tell us a little bit about it. Sounds like you're working really hard. You're trying to take care of all those kids you got, and the bills are just piling up.
0: It's been really hard. I'm currently staying with a friend right now, and I split the rent, so I paid that person like $500.
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1: You're so welcome,
0: Jamie. Yes, thank you so much. That is so amazing. 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
13: The reality is tragedy never announces that it is coming. Tragedy thrives on that one bad decision, one unnecessary risk, one moment of believing that it couldn't possibly happen to me. There was a time in our past when our main concentration was on survival. Our elders were considered strict when they would not allow us to go to anyone's house before everyone in that house was checked out. They firmly believed that the company we keep in our youth will determine the outcome of our future, and they were bound and determined that every generation would do better than the one before. Oftentimes, when a young person's future is interrupted by tragedy, it serves as a wake-up call to remind us to accept the reality that we are uniquely different from other cultures. Understanding that difference obligates us to make certain that our young survive so that they too can experience a future.
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Tiana Trump. 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

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Pops on swole, bro. 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I'm fresh like a new pair of socks. 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
14: Hey, they say age ain't nothing but a number, or is it? 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
15: Shoot, man, my old boss and my old job, man. I mean, she got grandkids, and I just turned 30 a couple weeks ago. Mm. You know, she at least double my age, but, like, we really divided for a long time. We kind of keeping it on the DL right now.
16: This is Lemon Pepper. My girl is 36 years old. I'm 68, girl.
14: Wow. So you going to put a ring on it, or what you going to do? Or are y'all just having fun? Like,
16: hell no, don't be cursing me like that. Don't curse me.
14: So what you are you like a sugar daddy? You tricking? 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
14: 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Trying to sprinkle a little lemon pepper on that. You hear me? I ain't mad at that.
16: 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I put some season on it, trust me.
14: Oh my gosh. We need to keep PG around here. 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

Ain't this what they've been waiting for? 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I used to pray for times like this, to rhyme like this, so I had to grind like that, to shine like this, in a matter of time I spent on some locked up in the back of the paddy wagon, cuffs locked on wrist, see my dreams unfold, nightmares.

Hammering Philly, flyer. When I bought the Rolls Royce, they thought it was lease. Then I bought that new Ferrari, hater, rest in peace. 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Phantom so big, can't even fit in the parking spot. 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
0: Hey, it's me, Vita Loca, here with my dentist, Dr. Harrison. And I'm going to put you on the spot, Dr. Harrison. I got a question.
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0: What do you do when you're talking to somebody and you look at their teeth and you see yellow?
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0: But how do you feel?
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0: Ooh.
1: 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Like, we whiten you for free.
0: For free.
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14: 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Two areas I do want to keep on your radar. We'll start off in Denton off I-35 southbound at West Oak Street. We have an accident with the right lane blocked. And in Southlake off 114 Northwest eastbound at Carroll Avenue, we have an accident that was just cleared out. Start that stop and go traffic back to Kirkwood Boulevard / Solana. It is currently about a 10-minute delay. And your weather report is brought to you by Aleve.
27: 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With just one pill, Aleve provides up to 12 hours of pain relief, so you can put pain in the rear view. 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
14: Getting ready for a mainly sunny day coming our way. Temperatures of 100, then back down to 78 this evening. It is currently 76. Now that's your traffic and weather, and I am Kirby Lozano for the Ricky Smiley Morning Show on 97.9 The Beat.
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12: Yesterday, I watched New Jack City. 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
10: Why not? Real?
12: I've never seen it all the way through. Yesterday, I got a chance to do that. So it got me to thinking, like, some movies, when I see them, I have to sit down, whatever I'm doing. When Juice come on, I'm sitting down. I don't care what I'm doing.
13: Classic.
12: What about you, Shani?
10: See, that's one. Juice, Waiting to Excel.
12: Ooh. Ugh.
10: Yeah.
13: That's a good man, Savannah.
10: Yeah, Waiting to Excel. Whitney Houston is in there.
12: That's true.
10: Look,
12: that's true.
10: We get to see her do her thing again. 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
12: Let's do it again. And JJ from Good Times in that, too.
13: Yeah. That's a good one.
12: The Trendsetter, OG Ron C.
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12: 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I'm Kirby Lozano, tapping in to say that your next traffic report is being brought to you by Staples. 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We'll start off in Denton off I-35 southbound at West Oak Street. We have an accident with the right lane blocked. Moving through to Dallas off I-35 east southbound at Trinity River Bridge. That accident does have the right lane blocked. Slow traffic back to 30. And lastly, in Dallas off I-30 eastbound at Winslow, we have an accident with the right lane blocked. 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You're in good hands with Allstate. A pretty sunny day is going to be coming our way. Temperature highs of 100, back down to 78 this evening. It's currently 75. Now that's your traffic and weather. And I'm Kirby Lozano for the Ricky Smiley Morning Show on 97.9 The Beat.
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0: watch our Rick Simonetta Morning Show. It's about that time. Jeff Johnson has three things you need to know. What up, Jeff?
1: Man, what up, Rick? Good morning, everybody. Good to be with you. How you feeling?
0: Man, we feel good, man. Happy to have you. Happy Monday, big dog.
1: Thank you, man. Yep. So listen, there's a couple of things that I've been thinking about this weekend, man, and context is absolutely everything. The first thing is this Nolan Wells case and the fact that there was an arrest made, but the arrest was about the judge who's one of the mothers of the kid of one of the people that was with him. And no arrest anywhere else is just irritating as hell. But it made me think, Rick, like, I had a conversation with another brother that's doing some work around the case, and he was saying that there are so many people that are in that community, that haven't really been aggressively vocal. And I was like, man, do you realize, like, Jackson County, Mississippi is Jackson County, Mississippi. And I don't think a lot of people that haven't traveled outside of cities in the South understand what the South still looks like. And when you have a parent

0: of one of the young men that was with Nolan is a judge, knows the county sheriff, knows other people in the city. Like, this is still not safe for a lot of people. And it just reminds me, Rick, as we talk about activism and mobilization, that sometimes we just don't realize that America hasn't changed that much in certain parts of the country. And it's still dangerous for people, and life is still made difficult for them. I never forget going to Mississippi. One of my dad's wife's parents lived in a small part of Mississippi, and we had gone down to visit them, and the store owner where we went called my stepmother's father a boy. And I was pissed, and I'm looking at my dad, and I'm wondering, why is he not saying anything? And when we leave, I asked him, "Dad, why didn't you say anything? Like, I've been places where I've seen you check people for that." And he was like, "Jeff, we don't live here. And when we leave, he still got to live here. And you don't understand what happens here." And I think, Rick, we're still in that place, whether we realize it or not. And so I hope that we continue to understand, too, this whole notion of shared destiny, and that one of the reasons why we have to stand with each other and fight with each other, why we need to support this family, why we need to support this community, is because there are still places where this kind of thing happens. And if Attorney Crump doesn't come in, or somebody else doesn't come in, this gets swept under the rug, because that's still how they do things.
1: Yep.
0: And so I hope we will realize that, and that's part of the reason we got to stand with each other. It really is connected too, Rick, to this whole thing and argument I hear about some of these folks, I'm not going to name names, talking about they not African. and they don't come from Africa. And we, a number has just been done on us, Rick, where there are African-Americans that don't understand much about Africa. We got Africans that come, and they've been told that African-Americans are lazy and this, that, and the third. And we still don't get the fact that every single thing about white supremacy is, how do we keep these people separated? How do we make people think that African Americans are not Africans, that continental Africans and our Caribbean and West Indian brothers and sisters are not us? Y'all, until we realize that we got shared destiny, regardless of the difference in how we've come up, regardless in the difference of our experiences, where we've lived in any part of the world, until we understand that chattel slavery did to us what colonialism did to our brothers and sisters on the continent and diasporically, and until we realize that they are keep trying to find every way possible to divide us, we're never going to have the power that we need to have. And so just some things I thought about, Rick, some things that are on my mind as it relates to what I'm hearing and what I'm seeing. And I hope that many of us would just be open and ready to connect with each other.
1: Man. Hey, Jeff, appreciate that, man. Good commentary this morning. Let everybody know how you can be reached.
0: Y'all hit me at Jeff's Nation on IG. Love y'all. Appreciate you. Have a fantastic Monday. I'll talk to y'all on Thursday.
1: Love you, big dog. All right, y'all. Appreciate that. More Ricky Smiley Morning Show coming up.
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14: 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And I got my attorney, Josh Alexander from J. Alexander Law at 1-800-INJURY right here with me. Josh, the biggest soccer tournament in the world is in our backyard, man. The streets been crazy.
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1: 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Ray J doing it.
0: Shawty, what you got?
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1: Oh. Ooh.
0: What about the G-Unit shoes?
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2: 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Only 2 active accidents right now. We'll start off in Denton off I-35 southbound at West Oak Street, where that accident does have the right shoulder blocked, and in Garland off 635 LBJ westbound at Northwest Highway. We have an accident there with the right lane blocked. Slow traffic back to La Prada. It's about a 3-minute delay. And your weather report is being brought to you by Discover.
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2: Getting ready for that sunrise for quite a sunny day coming our way. Temperature highs of 100, then back down to 78 this evening. It's currently 75. 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
11: Hey, the confession booth is officially open, man. 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
12: So I was talking to my baby daddy. His other baby mama dropped the kid off at the fire station. I had to go to his house with my jack girl. I was about to beat him down. She said, "F*** you kids," and she dropped the baby off at the fire station.
13: So back in the day when I was in the military, I was stationed in Germany. I was seeing this one female, then met another one. It ended up being that they were sisters. Like stepsisters. It was kind of ugly in that moment, but long story short, I still saw both for almost another year.
12: When I was messing with this YN, I seen this girl at the store. A little bit later, he wasn't answering the phone. I walked around looking for him in the next apartment complex, and they posted it up, sitting in my car. But see, just go to my trunk, get the hammer out. I start hitting her with the hammer. I'm pregnant. He pushed me down and kicked me in my stomach, and I hit him with my car. I popped him so hard, I ran over a tree stump, stopped me from killing him.
11: Ooh, baby, that was enough for the confession booth today. 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
9: 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A few active accidents out there. I'm going to focus on the top 2 delays currently. Starting off in Farmers Branch at 535 East Northbound at Valwood, we have an accident with the 2 right lanes blocked. So that means only the left lane is getting by. Stop and go traffic back to Valley View. It's about a 1 minute delay. And in Southeast Fort Worth, off East Loop 820 Southbound at Sun Valley Drive, we have an accident with the left lane blocked. Stop and go traffic back to Martin. It's about a 1 minute delay. 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Staples, that was easy. Officially into the mainly sunny day coming our way. Temperature highs of 101, back down to 78 this evening. It's currently 73. Now that's your traffic and weather, and I'm Kirby Lozano for the Ricky Smiley Morning Show on 97.9 The Beat.
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20: All right, y'all, listen. Coming up in What's Trending, a couple went viral over the weekend after the wife cut all her damn hair off and her husband did not like it because her head was sliding off the pillow. Anyway, so this morning we want to know if you married or in a relationship, could you consult with your partner or before you cut your hair or go get a brand new, what do you call the thing with the butts, a BBL. Yeah, change your appearance. Should you, consult your partner? We want to know what you think. Hit us up at 866-9-R-I-C-K-E-Y. All the edges just gone. Rick Smiley. So what edges?
25: What edges?

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0: the situation. So the blonde hair messed up her hair, so she had to cut it all off because her split ends had split ends.
1: Come on.
0: Right? So then you're going to get mad at her for fixing the hair that got damaged as per your request.
2: Right.
0: Which is not fair to her.
1: Right. Well, first of all,
0: and you sound like a narcissist. Like what am I supposed to? What you mean? Like she's some kind of slave or work for you or whatever? Like you asked her to do that.
2: What kind of guy says dye your hair blonde? Like what?
3: If he's black and she's black, he wants to probably get with a white woman, so he never get his hair blonde.
0: No, he's a narcissist.
3: Start it off.
0: Yeah, you don't talk to no woman like
1: been
0: that.
1: Married for a long time, you know.
0: Be disrespectful like that. So I got this one. Well, go ahead, Alfredo.
2: No, I was just going to say, if you're married to a woman for a long time, you know that if you, like, I know how my husband likes my hair, and I'm not going to make any big changes, but you know what I mean? Like, I might go braid it. He doesn't like braids, but that can be undone.
3: But he like that afro.
2: He does. He does not. If I wear it straight, he's like, ew.
0: Yeah, I like the afro. That afro, the little afro hidden afro.
2: It's not an afro. First off, it's whatever, not an afro.
0: Like,
2: when you,
0: like it curls up. It curls up.
1: A curly fro.
0: Yeah, the little
1: it's
0: curly fro.
1: It's a great look for you.
0: It is.
2: You know what? Y'all going to attack me all day.
0: Exactly. You can put it up in a ponytail, a bun, all that kind of stuff.
2: Yeah. Okay.
0: So this morning we want to know, should you consult your partner before you change your hair or anything else about your appearance? What are your thoughts, Brett?
4: Man, I don't think you should change anything. I think you should be comfortable with who you are, and whoever loves you should love you no matter what you do to your hair.
0: Right.
1: Mm-hmm. I mean, when Crystal decides she wants to change up her hairstyle or anything about herself, she always lets me know. Like, she don't have to, but she just say, hey, I'm thinking about doing this, babe. What do you think? And I give him my opinion.
0: Nice.
1: Keep it moving.
2: That's really sweet.
0: That's why both of y'all pictures on y'all driver's license together. So tired of y'all ass.
1: Hey man,
2: that's a partnership.
0: They get on my nerve. He bought her the All Star Weekend.
1: Yes, sir.
0: Got on like we supposed to be the guy. We finna go to All Star. He bring her.
2: Well,
1: brought sand to the beach,
2: love.
1: Dog.
2: That's love.
0: And got married the next week. But we proud. We glad you did. We glad
3: yes,
0: you
3: we are,
0: did.
3: Jesus. Yes, we are.
0: Gary, what are your thoughts again now, Gary?
3: My thing is this, I mean, if the woman's like, if this man wanted his wife's hair to be dyed blonde, that's one thing. But then once it was dyed blonde, and if she allegedly lost it through the dye, that's another thing.
0: Right.
3: But her hair, a woman's hair is her glory. If this man like his wife's hair to be long and flowy and whatever,
0: she can't
3: stuff
0: keep
3: like that.
0: The hair if the hair is damaged. You missed
3: no,
0: the
3: No, she
0: point.
3: Could still keep it. She could still keep it. It's called conditioning. You just keep
0: you can't
3: conditioning.
0: Wow.
1: That color don't do good on everybody's hair, Gary.
2: Wow.
0: Yeah. No, that don't
1: color
0: good.
1: Don't do well.
4: You gotta let it go once it's damaged.
0: Mm-hmm. Yeah. Well. What if she went and got a BBL, like a big one, like a transmission put in there?
1: No, man.
2: That's a permanent change, though. That's a, you know, hair, if you color it, you cut it, hair's going to grow back, hopefully. If not, you can wear a wig, but that, there's not a lot you can do with a BBL.
3: It is. She could take it in and out and stuff.
0: That lady walking through LaGuardia Airport this weekend, I swear it was two transmissions where they put the skinny part down in the top big part of the transmission, if you know what a transmission looked like.
1: Yep.
0: Uh-huh. That's exactly what she had.
2: I'm gonna look it up right now.
0: And so look at a transmission. She had two transmissions on each side or whatever. I said, man, some transmission fluid.
2: Dessert? No.
1: Old school.
2: So
0: she was shipping gear. Them gears were shipping. I mean, it was an automatic. Walking through that damn airport. I said, come through, LaGuardia. All right.
3: Okay.
0: Look. All right. Hit us up. Let's go to the phones. 866-9-R-I-C-K-E-Y. Good morning. On the phone. All right, look, we're going to be taking your phone calls on the other side. More Ricky Smiley Morning Show coming up.
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12: 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Got a bit of handful of delays out there. The top two currently are as follows. In Southeast Fort Worth, up East Loop 820 South, and at Sun Valley Drive, we have an accident with the left lane blocked. Stop and go traffic going back to Highway 287, MLK Jr. Freeway, and it's backing up onto 287 at that. It's currently about a 4-minute delay. And in Farmers Branch, up I-35 East Northbound at Valwood, we have an accident with the two right lanes blocked. That left lane that is getting by. Stop traffic's going back to Royal Lane. It's about a 14-minute delay. And your weather report is another gentle note from AAA Insurance. 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A mainly sunny day coming our way. Temperature highs of 101 back down to 78 this evening. It's currently 74 degrees. Now that's your traffic and weather, and I'm Kirby Lozano for the Ricky Smiley Morning Show on 97.9 The Beat.
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0: All right, y'all, Rick's Modern Morning Show. If you are married or in a relationship, should you have to, you know, talk to your partner before, you know, you change your hair or go get a butt lift or even breast lift or body fat sucked out if you're a man? Or, I don't know what men get or whatever. So a couple went viral over the weekend after the wife cut her hair off and the man did not like it. Check this out. All right, never mind. We had an audio clip for you. That's all right. We'll go to the calls. 866-9-R-I-C-K-E-Y. Good morning.
1: Yeah, this is Cadillac D's calling in from Orlando. And absolutely, I need to know if you're going to shave your head. I'm not trying to wake up and no boy looking girl.
2: Yes, I think that you should, especially if you're married or planning on having a long-term relationship. But that's real, the real personal. So I think you should consult with your partner on that.
3: My name is Greg. I'm calling from Itabena, Mississippi. And yes, I most definitely think that a wife should consult her husband, because if her looks is what attracted him to her, why would she change it, you know? So I think it's pertinent that she lets him know what she's about to do.
4: My name is Jalen. I'm calling from Lakeland, Florida. I would ask my partner for their opinion, but at the end of the day, it's going to be my choice whether I do it or not. As far as doing stuff to my body or getting anything done, also I would consult to them, but at the end of the day, it's my decision.
5: I'm calling from Raleigh, North Carolina, Foxy 107-104. Hey. My name is Melissa, and no, I didn't do it. 6 years ago, I decided I was ready for a life change, shaved all of it off, and I went home, and I could see the snare from my husband. We got through it. He was all right because he didn't have a choice. These locks are coming down my back now, and he's loving all on them. So.
0: Love it. Love it. Yeah, I took this girl to get a facelift for $800. They had a sale on it. And she looked like she was... I had to get used to it, like she was lifting weights.
6: Okay.
0: And then they pulled the meat back and put it in a ponytail. That's why it was $800.
7: Ricky. You put the skin in a ponytail.
0: Put the skin in a ponytail. Like a bun. Uh-uh. Like a skin bun.
6: Uh-uh.
0: Chicken breast.
6: Okay. We got it. Remember, you get it.
7: Clock out. Okay. Clock out.
6: Thank you.
7: Thank you.
6: Oh, my God, Ricky. Oh, my God. So,
8: They put a little beret on it.
0: put the little pink thing on it. Then she gonna get some of that topic stuff and spray some of that topic stuff on that to make it look like hair when it was meat.
6: Ricky, please stop saying that. Please stop saying that. Meat.
7: Stop laughing at it.
6: How do we turn
0: she had to keep it on that rock.
7: See, there you go.
0: If she let it down, if she let it down, she can droop it from Looney Tunes. 8669, Ricky, 8669-R-I-C-K-E-Y.
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7: That makes me mad.
0: See, Brad, you
6: really,
0: ain't Brad, you ain't genuine. 8669-R-I-C-K-E-Y. Ricky Smile, the morning show.
7: You know what? That makes me.
0: Oh man.
6: Pulled her in.
0: Woo!
7: Excuse me.
0: Hello?
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4: 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Handful of delays out there. The top two are as follows. Starting off in Southeast Fort Worth of East Loop 820 Southbound Sun Valley Drive, we have an accident. The left lane is blocked. It's backing up onto 287 and MLK Jr. Freeway. It's about a 4-minute delay. And if you're going through Farmers Branch up I-35 East Northbound at Valwood Parkway, we have an accident there with the two right lanes blocked. So it's recommended to go ahead and start moving over to that left lane. Stop traffic is going back to Walnut Hill Lane. It's about a 15-minute delay. 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And at the YMCA, your goals, your crew, your place. Make this year your strongest yet at the Y. Join today at ymca.org/near me. A mainly sunny day is coming our way. Temperatures of 101. They back down to 78 this evening. It's currently 75. Now that's your traffic and weather. And I'm Kirby Lozano for the Ricky Smiley Morning Show on 97.9 The Beat.
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0: Y'all, hey, the time right now is 11 minutes after the hour, y'all. It is time for Man Law Violation Mondays with Special K. What up, K?
1: That's right. What up? The best way to start a new week is with some good old toxic masculinity. I love it. And I'm going to give you a little taste of it right now and remind you that the Man Law's book, my Man Law's book, is available on Amazon right now. Just put in Man Law's Special K. It'll pop right up. And, yeah, you can go on and get that. But let's start with some of these Man Laws for this week. Mm. At some point in a man's life, you need to be able to look back at something you did and say, you know, I really could have died doing that.
0: Right.
1: Think about that for a minute.
0: Right.
1: If you're a man, you need to be able to look back at something and say, boy, I could have died.
0: Gary, you had a landscaping business. You used to cut grass, didn't you?
2: I sure did, honey. That was my first job, honey. I used to love to cut yards.
0: You never got bit by a snake or came across a snake or that?
2: No.
0: Nothing dangerous.
2: Well, mosquitoes used to bite me a lot.
0: Oh yeah, but no, he okay.
2: But no, as for a snake or none, I didn't.
0: Yeah, you did something adventurous when you slung that pot of chili across the back of that restaurant at Wendy's, and they called the police on you and took you to jail.
2: I should have. I done done more than that.
1: Well,
2: but anyway, go ahead. Stole a lot
0: of the, Galleria in Houston. That's why they. Yeah. That's why they put chains on all the clothes.
2: But the most adventurous thing I did as a man that really still affects me sometimes is when I had that bottle of dishwasher.
1: Hmm. Right. Okay. Well, I don't quite know. Okay.
0: With the dishwasher.
3: What?
1: Oh, hey, all right. So here's another man law. At some point. I just read that one. You can never let another grown man mush you in the forehead without a violent immediate response. So.
0: You might as well
1: why are you mushing me in my forehead? That's worse than being slapped.
4: Sure right. is.
1: Getting mushed by another man? God. Come on now. Speaking of fighting, you can never fight another man if either one of y'all is naked.
4: Aw, man.
0: Nah. Why are you naked fighting?
1: Right. Yeah, well, why how did this, why yeah, how did that situation even pop up anyway?
4: Nah. Wrestling?
1: Well, no, it could happen if you're taking a shower at home and somebody breaking your house and he come in and attack you in the shower. But
0: and he naked? He breaking in your house naked?
4: Yeah, that
2: don't
0: make sense. Man, go on,
4: say that. Yeah, go ahead. That's a whole lot.
1: What you been thinking about, dog? And speaking of fighting, it could happen. And speaking of fighting, if you're fighting another dude, and some people might disagree with this because they say anything goes in love and war, but if you fight another dude and you accidentally hit him in the jewels, you got to back up and give him time to get himself together.
0: No, you don't.
3: Oh,
4: thank you.
1: If you hit him in his jewels,
0: man, you better do. Hey, you fight.
1: You got to back up and give him time to get himself together. There's a little bit of honor in war.
4: A fight is a fight.
1: And finally,
4: especially if it's a street fight.
0: Lost your damn mind.
1: Okay. I don't know. Okay, I'm just telling y'all. Now, how about this one? If another man gets your wife pregnant, you cannot get mad at him unless y'all know each other.
0: Wait a minute. What you saying?
5: Say, man. What you?
0: You can't get mad at him. You got to be mad at him.
1: You can't get mad at him. You got to get mad at her.
0: Yeah, you get mad at him if you know him. If that's
1: your friend.
0: Yeah,
1: if you know him, you can get mad at him. But if you don't know him.
0: And you got to be mad at her, though.
1: Right,
0: you gotta
1: right.
0: You mad at him, but then you cutting at her.
1: Yeah.
0: That's crazy.
1: And how long you stay with her after that?
0: Yeah, they it's a lot of dudes that weak out there. What they call it? Kevin Samuels used to call it. What's that word?
6: Not with the S.
0: When a man.
4: Oh, the clean up man?
0: No. Yeah, simping. Simping.
1: Oh, how long do you stay with your wife after she get pregnant by another dude? I'm just
6: saying. Till death do y'all part?
1: Yeah, no, are you
0: serious? You're you crazy as hell.
6: Well,
0: ain't no way.
4: Holla.
0: Sitting up here, and then he got to keep coming over there and pick up the baby. Man, that's insane.
1: You say you should love her through that?
6: Yes, I mean mistakes happen.
3: Women do it.
6: Thank you. Mistakes happen. It was a mistake that she probably got pregnant.
1: I'm gonna leave it today. I don't know where to go after that.
0: And you just remember that one night she came home with some of the back of her hair pulled up.
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24: 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Most of the delays have been cleared up, but I still want to make sure you're prepared. If you are going to go through Mesquite, off 675 LBJ Freeway southbound, the off-ramp to westbound Highway 80, the connector is partially blocked with some road work. Also Mesquite, off Highway 80 westbound at Galloway, we do still have an accident there with a left lane block. Stop traffic back to Highway 352 Collins Road. It's about a 14-minute delay. 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A mainly sunny day coming our way. Temperatures of 100, then back down to 78 this evening. It's currently 77. Now that's your traffic and weather, and I'm Kirby Lozano for the Ricky Smiley Morning Show on 97.9 The Beat.
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16: All right, y'all, 25 minutes after the hour, y'all, front page right here, Al Peters. Good morning.
37: Good morning, Ricky. It's Monday, August 3rd. Here's what's going on in the news. A North Carolina sentence is sparking outrage. Jason Anthony Scott admitted driving more than 100 miles per hour in a 45-mile-per-hour zone before running a red light and crashing into another car, killing Lauren Manley and her mother, Gloria, and seriously injuring Lauren's 12-year-old daughter. Now, Scott pleaded guilty to 2 counts of involuntary manslaughter and assault with a deadly weapon, but will serve just 6 months in jail, followed by 3 years of probation. Now, for comparison, Someone convicted of nonviolent drug trafficking offenses where nobody's died in North Carolina can face a mandatory minimum of 25 months in prison. That's more than four times Scott's jail term, and he's killed two people. So that leaves a lot of people asking, how can a crash that killed two people result in only 6 months behind bars?
3: Right. That's what I want to know.
37: In other news, Ricky, a major development in the Nolan Wells investigation, but not one that we were expecting. Authorities arrested 27-year-old California resident Joseph DeMars, who is accused of sending a bomb and death threat through Facebook to Mississippi Judge Ashley Cole. Cole is the stepmother of one of Wells' friends who was on the Horn Island trip. In a separate case, prosecutors say Cincinnati resident Michelle Francine Edwards made 29 threatening calls to two Mississippi government offices, including bomb threats that triggered a building lockdown and a canine sweep. Despite those arrests, it's important to note that no one has been charged in connection with Nolan Wells' death. In other news, Health Secretary Robert F. Kennedy Jr. is now telling parents to vaccinate their kids against measles, calling the

0: and you get, you need to go down to Dr. Davidson Church. I was feeling the same way. Hmm. Sitting in the back of that church, next to Miss Weeks. I'll never forget it. And Dr. Davidson said, "Man, come on down. Come here, Ricky." Just told me to come in front of the whole church. Mm-hmm. And he called every pastor, every deacon. And man, that man prayed for me, put his hand on my head. I'll never forget. I'll take it to my grave. Mm-hmm. That man prayed for me until he was sweating and air and hit my nose and his nose was running. Ain't never had nobody pray for me like that. And I felt like when he did that, something broke. I felt like I began to heal. Like that moment, I felt so much lighter.
1: Yeah, church will do that.
0: Missionary Baptist Church, Fort Lauderdale, Florida, Dr. Marcus Davidson. I tell everybody that story. I never forget how I was sitting back there feeling that Sunday, just trying to go about my day, and something was so heavy. I guess he felt it. Mm-hmm. You know, that's what brothers do and stuff, man. That man prayed for me. I'll never, ever forget. Every time I think about it, it made me cry to this day.
1: But God will send somebody just when you need
0: will.
1: It.
0: Yep. He will.
1: When you need it, so I'm sure.
0: And he's good. And he
1: all
0: will
1: the time.
0: Walk with you. He'll walk, hold your hand and walk you through whatever you're going through.
1: He will
0: carry you through.
1: You just got to believe.
0: You got to believe.
1: Yeah.
0: Yes, sir, man. We're praying for our dear brother. We love Tyrese.
1: Absolutely. All right, y'all. We're going to wrap up the hotspot on that note. But if you miss any part of the show, make sure you check us out on the Ricky Smiley Morning Show podcast, available wherever you get your podcasts. And you can catch me on my social media at SoSoBrat. Coming up next, we got Mark Muriel. That's the president of the National Urban League. He has a message for Black America. Dwight Stone got that praise mix down on the Ricky Smiley Morning Show.
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12: Hello, can I speak to Chaney Camacho?
11: Yes, this is her.
12: Hey, this is Jazzy Black from 97.9 The Beat. I've got my girl Amy Witherite from 1-800-TREK-RAKE on the phone, too. We heard you was trying to get your rent paid.
11: Oh, my gosh, yes. Yeah, hey, Chaney, tell us a little bit about it. Sounds like you're working really hard. You're trying to take care of all those kids you got, and the bills are just piling up.
13: It's been really hard, and I'm currently staying with a friend right now, and I split the rent, so I paid that person, like, $500.
11: Yeah, did you have to move in with your friend because you lost your other housing?
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11: Yeah, we get it. Well, Jazzy, we got to help her out. 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What do you think about that?
13: Oh, my gosh, yes, thank you.
12: You're so welcome, Chaney.
13: Yes, thank you so much. That is so amazing. Shout out to 1-800-TRUCK-RAKE.
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18: 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And they were up there with their Adidas.
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9: Hey, what up? 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
16: 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Only one active accident right now. It's in Mesquite off Highway 80 westbound at Galloway. That accident does have the left lane blocked. Stop traffic back to Highway 352, Collins Road. It's about a 21-minute delay. 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Get ready for a mainly sunny day coming our way. Temperature highs of 101, back down to 78 this evening. It's currently 81, feeling like 83. Now that's your traffic and weather, and I'm Kirby Lozano. Follow me at Eskidby Lozano, Eskirby Lozano, or the Ricky Smiley Morning Show on 97.9 The Beat.
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0: TIP. Let them know right here on 97.9 The Beat, home of the all-new Ricky Smiley Morning Show. And my name is Jazzy Black. Welcome to The Kickback. I hope you enjoyed your weekend, because I sure did. Hey, I found this new place to go hiking. Anybody like to get outdoors and get your, you know, workout on and stuff? Found a cool place to go hiking out in Grapevine, and it's called Rock Ledge Park. I almost was going to gatekeep it, because I don't be wanting to tell everybody, you know, have your little secret spots. But man, it is so nice. Like, it is crazy, because I'm like, dang, who would have ever thought in the middle of the city we got this nice little rocky beach situation going on? But it was super cool. If you like to get outside, go and check it out. Again, that's Rock Ledge Park. But hey, look, today, this morning, coming up at 9:20, if you want to win some tickets to go to the State Fair Classic game, they hit your girl up with a pair of tickets. It's going to be going down on Saturday, September 26th. We got the Cotton Bowl with it. If you get these tickets to the State Fair Classic game, where Prairie View A&M takes on Grambling State University, you will also be able to use this to get into the State Fair of Texas. So it's pretty cool, because it's like a 2-for-1. Plus, there's going to be a pregame show, a postgame concert, and all kinds of stuff, all kinds of fun. Halftime show will be going down, so keep listening. 9:20, I'll come on the radio, let you know exactly what you need to do to win. 97.9 The Beat.
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6: The most popular street in Dallas. 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
6: 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I used to take Beltline from Denton all the way to Grand Prairie.
8: 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Northwest Highway.
9: That's what I was going to say. Northwest Highway is Loop 12.
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6: You talking about over there by the Waffle House, over there by Popsitos and all that old stuff. 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
8: 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No, Pleasant Grove. 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

97.9 Beat, that was Tim's. What you need is to come hang out at the State Fair Classic. And you get into the State Fair of Texas. It's going to be a good time to see Prairie View A&M take on Grambling State Saturday, September 26th. So coming up at 9:35, you're going to hear, you know, the hotline number. Just be calling number 9. And I got you on a pair of tickets for sure. 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

0: 10. Girl, you a 10, girl, you a 10, girl, you a 10. Girl, you a 10, girl, you a 10, girl, you a 10.
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0: 7 out of B. Who am I speaking with?
1: Amber.
0: Hey, Amber. You ready to go to the State Fair class again?
1: Yes, girl.
0: But who you want to see win, though? PV or Grambling?
1: PV.
0: You know, that's because I was saying, she said Grambling. I'm not going to give her these tickets. No, I'm just kidding. Girl, I got you some, girl. Congratulations. You're my caller number 9.
1: Thank you.
0: You are so welcome. We're going to have us a good time. It's going to be a whole lot of HBCUing and going on Saturday, September 26th. We at the Cotton Bowl. And there's a pregame show with Pink Beard, Steve Ray Latson, the Boykin Sisters. The postgame show is going to be with Jadon, the one who sings Lullaby. So it's going to be a good time. You get a pair of tickets. So we're going to kick it.
1: Yes, I'm ready.
0: And then you know these get you into the State Fair of Texas, too. What you be eating when you go out there? Like, what's the first thing you got to get to eat?
1: A turkey leg.
0: I know that's right. Just got grease everywhere. Why do they do that?
1: Everywhere.
0: But little turkey grease ain't hurt nobody. Look, we got the whole city trying to figure out how they can come pull up and kick it with us at the Swag Country Showdown. Let them know when they next chance to get hooked up.
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9: 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Anything leaking? 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
2: Hey, they say age ain't nothing but a number, or is it? 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
3: Shoot, man, my old boss and my old job, man. I mean, she got grandkids, and I just turned 30 a couple weeks ago. Mm. You know, she at least double my age, but, like, we really divided for a long time. We kind of keeping it on the DL right now.
4: This is Lemon Pepper. My girl is 36 years old. I'm 68, girl.
2: Wow. So you gonna put a ring on it, or what you gonna do? Or y'all just having fun? Like,
4: hell no, don't be cursing me like that. Oh. Don't curse me.
2: So what you are you like a sugar daddy? You tricking? Like
4: I'm tricking, yo. I'm good.
2: I know that's
4: it,
2: right.
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2: stay seated. 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
4: yeah,
2: that's
4: yeah.
2: Right.
4: I'll be all up in now.
2: Oh, not all beanie. Trying to sprinkle a little lemon pepper on that. You hear me? I ain't mad at that.
4: I put season on it. I put some season on it. Trust me.
2: Oh, my gosh. We need to keep PG around here. At least until the kids get back to school. Hey, you can hear more crazy stories weekdays, 9 a.m. to 3 p.m. on The Kickback with me, Jazzy Black, on 97.9 The Beat.

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1: I'll be all in my salad, I feel like a crouton. 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I'm on a bean, the blue one. Hey, my wrist gray, poop on. 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Jamming the Glock, you ain't do nothing. 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

0: name is Jazzy Black. I want to kick back and talk about this mess going on with Dr. Anthony Fauci. You know, he is the doctor who basically became the face of COVID. Well, he is back in the headlines. Really, he ain't never left. Because people been looking for answers since COVID happened, and he been acting like he ain't got nothing to say. Now, Congress been asking him where the virus came from and whether U.S. money helped to fund certain research that was happening over in Wuhan, China, where the outbreak first happened. And every single time, Dr. Fauci has denied that he lied about anything and says that he followed the science and the facts. Well, last week, he was called to testify before Congress again, and instead of answering questions, he decided to plead the fifth over 100 times. And mind you, it's a constitutional right. You can choose to stay silent if you feel like they're going to use the answers against you. But I just think it's real lame on his behalf. Like, COVID changed the world, bro. Businesses shut down, people's entire livelihoods taken away, millions of people died. And you sitting up here not trying to answer no questions? Like, that's crazy. But they're not going to let him out that easy. So this week, lawmakers are going to be voting whether or not to hold him in contempt for refusing to testify. Now, you know, when it comes down, I'm definitely going to let you know, but I want you to stay informed. Read more about this at our website, thebeatdfw.com. And coming up at 11 o'clock, you know, the Cowboys always got something going on. We got to talk about former quarterback Tony Romo and his OWI arrest. Just a hot mess. Let you know what Jerry Jones had to say about it, too. So meet me here. 97 on the beat.
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4: Back then, like, we had a nice studio. 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
1: Yeah. 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
5: We had Powerhouse.
1: Oh, yeah. 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
5: We had Powerhouse, Corey Stout,
4: and
5: all
4: of
5: them.
4: Rest in peace, Byron Hendry.
5: Yeah, Bowleg.
1: Oh, Stampede.
5: Yeah, Stampede Records.
1: Real Records, 24 and them.
5: We had Big Dank, Highland Hills Records.
1: Oh, Big Dank. Yeah, I forgot about Dank.
5: So we Rally Boys. 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We started with Kiki. If you go back and look at our street fame, we did songs with ESG, Juvenile.
4: I love you, Juvie, but yeah, we had words. Like, I was young, man, having a little money, man. I didn't like it.
1: Yeah.
4: And I asked him, is this the best you could do? And he got offended, hold man. On. But I was offended having to pay for that.
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1: 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If you're not smiling, put your investment in yourself.
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1: And honestly, we had a joke at Mint. 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
0: 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Mint Dentistry.
1: Every time. You will not be disappointed. And you need to go to the best of the best for that kind of important thing. 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
0: Yeah.
1: Veneers.
0: Yeah.

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0: Ryan J. White for producing that song. That was Young Miami with Spin That right here on 97.9 The Beat, home of the all-new Ricky Smiley Morning Show. And my name is Jazzy Black. I want to kick back, talk about former Dallas Cowboys quarterback Tony Romo making headlines for all the wrong reasons. He was also a current CBS NFL analyst, and he has been placed on leave after being arrested out in Wisconsin on suspicion of operating while intoxicated. Now, according to deputies, Tony was seen driving erratically, cutting across lanes on the interstate, and then when they pulled him over, they said he had red, glassy eyes, smells of alcohol, and struggled through field sobriety tests. Officers also say they found an open bottle of alcohol and many shooters inside of a backpack in his Jeep. So he just turning up, Tony. Turn up, Tony. That's what we gonna call you. Turn up, Tony. Court records show Romo was cited for refusing to take a chemical test after his arrest on top of the OWI and open container related violations. Body camera footage shows him insisting he hadn't been drinking and saying he was on his way to visit his grandparents after playing in a golf tournament. Now, he ain't got a lot of kicking. His first court appearance is going to be scheduled for the 21st, and until then, CBS has replaced him in a booth with J.J. Watt. Meanwhile, Jerry Jones is sticking beside him, saying that he is built to overcome any and everything.
1: The real question is, and I don't even have to ask what the answer is, do you think Tony Romo knows how to get up when he gets knocked down? Okay, he's had a life of that. So let me tell you right now, he's as real as he sounds. He feels every downtime. He feels every uptime.
0: No, well, don't we all, Jerry? You just said a whole bunch of nothing. Like, just... Now people saying Jerry probably gonna help him get the job back, which he probably will, but we'll see. Until then, Tony, get it together, Tony. Can't be out here turned up, Tony, man. That's all I'm saying. You can read more about this, though, on our website, thebeatdfw.com. We for sure gonna keep turning up. Give me about 7 minutes. Got the little future, some Skiller Baby on the way. 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

0: 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I'm with the all-new Ricky Smiley Morning Show. And my name is Jazzy Black. Man, I got to kick back and talk about this dumb story. People just be stealing anything, man. This man got arrested after allegedly stealing $17,000 worth of Little Debbie cakes. Like, really? He was a delivery driver who reportedly was out here forging signatures, and he kept the cakes instead of delivering them and then tried to flip them at a flea market. Like, out of everything that you could have boosted, you decide to do Swiss rolls and oatmeal cream pies. Like, don't nobody even like them. Like, where the spin wheels at, man? Where the chocolate chip cookie? Where the Nutty Buddies? You know what I'm saying? Like, if you gonna flip some Little Debbies, you gotta bring that heat. But I remember kids, like, buying, like, hot chips and honey buns, you know what I'm saying, the wholesaling them at the school just for, you know what I'm saying, a little extra dollar more. That was entrepreneurship. But this, I just feel like this was just dumb, man. Like, don't do nothing stupid. That's all I'm saying. Now you're going to jail. Over the oatmeal cream pie. Speaking of Lunchbox favorites, we got the Lunchbox mix coming up at 12 o'clock with DJ Wire. Plus, we got some free tickets to go see my girl Tyla when she comes to town for the A-Pop World Tour. So keep listening. 12 o'clock, we're going to turn up and make a win out of you right here on 97.9 The Beat.
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3: 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Alfreda's got your front page news. 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
11: You know, Papa, life is short, so you might as well just spend that.
12: Yikes, brother. You okay over there?
11: I'm just saying, bro, like, people are slow to go do stuff, right? Like, to just take care of themselves and have a good time and treat themselves, not cheat themselves. For example, you'll spend $1,700 to get yourself out of jail, right? You'll spend
12: Are you talking about me?
11: No, I'm not talking about you. You'll spend $1,700 on rent that just goes into the air, and 9 out of 10 times, you're probably at your folk house. You ain't even hanging at the house like that. So we drop $1,700 all the time, but $1,700 for a memory, bro, for an experience that you know is definitely going to come up on your timeline. We talking about T.I. We talking about Rick Ross, D.L. Hughley. They just added more people, too.
12: Cedric the Entertainer, Anthony Anderson.
11: Bro, Keith Sweat, The Brat, Erica Campbell, Eric Benet, Jay Brown, the homie Q Parker, honorary Toxic Boy.
12: Right.
11: You know what I'm saying? And Dave Hollister, too, bro.
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12: 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Come on, man,
11: bro.
12: What we doing?
11: 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Or they can call that number, too, right?
12: Yeah, 214-495-1963 and use their promo code DFW. Man, we got you.
11: Yep, and remember, Ricky won't just be on the one voyage. He's back on the mornings, 5 a.m. to 9 a.m. right here.
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0: Hey, the confession booth is officially open, man. 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
13: So, I was talking to my baby daddy. His other baby mama dropped the kid off at the fire station. I had to go to his house with my jack girl. I was about to beat him down. She said, f*** you kids, and she dropped the baby off at the fire station.
14: So, back in the day when I was in the military, I was stationed in Germany. I was seeing this one female, then met another one. It ended up being that they were sisters. Like stepsisters. It was kind of ugly in that moment, but long story short, I still saw both for almost another year.
4: 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I seen this girl at the store. A little bit later, he wasn't answering the phone. I walked around looking for him in the next apartment complex, and they posted it up, sitting in my car. But see, just go to my trunk, get the hammer out. I start hitting her with the hammer. I'm pregnant. He pushed me down and kicked me in my stomach, and I hit him with my car. I popped him so hard, I ran over a tree stump, stopped me from killing him.
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0: 97.9 B, we turned up in that lunch while we with D-Day. Make Monday feel like Friday. Make Monday feel like Friday. Hey, today is National Grab Some Nuts Day.
1: What the hell did you just say?
0: No, literally, like, you know, cashews. I personally like a good pistachio. Peanuts, unless you're allergic to them, stay away. Just want to put that out there because it's a nice, healthy snack. Gotta lay out the hot chips. Keep turning up, though, DJ Wire. Look, we got some tickets to go see Tyler on the way, too, so I'm gonna let you know how you can win. But I like this vibe right now. DJ Wire, keep doing your big one, brother.

0: Watch out now, DJ. Well, who got left that bad booze? Not me. Not I. We turned up on a Monday trying to add some little flavor in you. You know what I'm saying? That's what we do, like kick a little bit. Look, we got part two of the Lunchbox Mix on the way, plus some free tickets to go see Tyler. She's coming to town for the A-Pop World Tour. It's happening on Wednesday, December 9th at the Toyota Music Factory Pavilion in Irving, where they be swerving. So if you're trying to get outside on a hump day, hump night, keep listening. We got part two of the Lunchbox Mix on the way by 7 minutes. You're going to hear Tyler come on the radio and give you that hotline number. All you got to do is pick up the phone and call your girl. Be caller number 9, and I got you on them tickets for show. 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

0: Yo, Chow, it's Pete. 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I'm on my way to the West Bank to put a twist on this thing, you heard me?
1: Oh, yeah. Oh, yeah.

I need caller number 9 to win. Call me right back. Come on. CeCe, do you love me? Are you riding? Hey, look, we headed to see my girl Tyla live for the A-Pop World Tour Wednesday, December 9th at the Toyota Music Factory Pavilion in Irvine. You just need to be caller number 9 to get in. 844-787-1979.

0: 97 out of 8. Who am I speaking with?
1: Kiki.
0: What's up, Kiki? I got you some tickets to go see Tyler, girl. Congratulations.
1: Thank you.
0: You're welcome. Look, we're going to have us a good time. The A-Pop World Tour is happening Wednesday, December 9th at the Toyota Music Factory Pavilion in Irving. And you're going to get a pair of tickets, so you ain't got to go by yourself, okay?
1: Yes.
0: No, that's right. You know how to move your hips a little bit?
1: Yeah, a little bit. Because, baby, I'm from New Orleans.
0: You know exactly what you're doing. Talk about a little bit. She can show everybody up at the concert. Well, look, we're trying to have everybody up in there shaking a little something at the Tyler concert. Can you let the city know their next chance to win?
1: Y'all can win again tomorrow at 12 o'clock on 97.9 to beat my bad, y'all.
0: You know what, Kiki? 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

0: Kalani Girl, Folded, right here on 97.9 The Beat, home of the all-new Ricky Smiley Morning Show, and you're in a kickback with Jazzy Black. Hey, you know, we are officially in back-to-school season, and if you've been looking for a hookup, we got it with my brother Hollywood Zay. He's going to be doing his fifth annual Zay Day, giving away 200 free haircuts. That's right. On top of that, you're going to get a backpack, school supplies, giveaways, raffles. It'd be a whole lot going on as they did, and it's always a good time. Pull up this Thursday. That's August 6th from 2 to 4 p.m. We're going to be over at the Texas Phase Barber College. That's 219 West Jefferson Boulevard in Dallas. Zay Day is really just all about getting the kids ready to head back to school, you know, the right way. And big ups to Hollywood Zay and the whole 97.9 The Beat team for coming on out. 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I'm gonna give you a few minutes so you can hit some people up and let them know, because we know the city needs some help. And of course, we're gonna keep turning up. Got some Kendrick Lamar and my girl Momo Boyd with Oops on the way. 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

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They go by Infinity Song. Just remember where you heard it. Try to put you on to that new and play your face. That's where it's my girl Young Miami was spinning at.

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0: Yes, this is her.
1: 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I've got my girl Amy Witherite from 1-800-TREK-RAKE on the phone, too. We heard you were trying to get your rent paid.
0: Oh, my gosh, yes. Yeah. Hey, Chaney, tell us a little bit about it. Sounds like you're working really hard. You're trying to take care of all those kids you got, and the bills are just piling up.
2: It's getting really hard, and I'm currently staying with a friend right now, and I split the rent, so I paid that person like $500.
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2: Yes.
0: Yeah, we get it. Well, Jazzy, we got to help her out. We got to have 1-800-TRUCK-RAKE give you at least $2,500 to put you in some new housing or catch those bills up. 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
1: You're so welcome,
2: Chaney. 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

They tryna cover it up like a quilt. 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

0: 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And you're in the kickback with Jazzy Black. Hey, I just want to throw this out there real quick. If you are somebody you know depends on SNAP benefits, listen up, because there are some big changes that are already hitting families right here in the DF Dub. So since last summer, there are millions of Americans that have lost food assistance, and as stricter work requirements and eligibility rules have kicked in. So that means more people are turning to food pantries across the DFW just to put groceries on the table. Now, if you need help, do not wait. 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
6: 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Rest in peace, Byron Hendry. 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
7: Bowleg.
5: Oh, Stampede.
7: Yeah, Stampede Records.
5: 24 them.
7: We had Big Dank, Highland Hills Records.
5: Oh, Big Dank. 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
7: So we Rally Boys. So the city was real, but let's go over our bio, though. We started with Kiki. If you go back and look at our street fame, we did songs with ESG, Juvenile.
6: I love you, Juvie, but yeah, we had words. 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I didn't like it.
5: Yeah.
6: And I asked him, is this the best you could do? Yeah. And he got offended, hold man. On. But I was offended having to pay for that.
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with. Couple sergeants and lieutenants for the get back. This revolution been televised, I fell through with the knickknacks. Hey, young, get your chili up, yeah, I meant that. Hey, blackout, if they act out, yeah, I did that.

0: Chris Brown with It Depends right here on 97.9 The Beat. Hamidi on the Ricky Smiley Morning Show, and you're in a kickback with Jazzy Black. Hey, coming up at 3 o'clock, we posted on the corner with Incognito and DJ Mrs. Can't wait to hear all about their weekend adventures. Plus, stick around because we have some free tickets for you to go hang out with Ice Cube at the Big 3. Last year, they brought the playoffs to the city, and it was crazy. So I'm glad they're coming back this year. They're going to have a celebrity game. Halftime entertainment. If you want to check it out and see how it went down last year, swing over to my Instagram at Jazzy Black. It's Jazzy with an I. I got to chop it up with Ocho Cinco and Waka Flocka and Pepe from Love Island. Like, it was crazy. But yeah, stay right here because we definitely finna go up bus show on 97.9 The Beat.
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4: 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Rick Ross drops that highly anticipated Set in Stone album. 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
7: Make this.
8: That is Fort Worth. It's Space Boy Fred. 97.9 The Beat. And I got my attorney, Josh Alexander from J. Alexander Law at 1-800-INJURY right here with me. Josh, the biggest soccer tournament in the world is in our backyard, man. The streets been crazy.
9: Yeah, unfortunately, when having such a good time, people make bad decisions. 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
13: The most popular street in Dallas. 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You voted. 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
14: It's got to be Beltline. 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
13: 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Absolutely. I used to take Dallas. 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
14: Okay, how about this, Tease? Northwest Highway.
15: 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Northwest Highway is Loop 12.
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13: You talking about over there by the Waffle House, over there by Popsitos and all that other stuff. 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
14: 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It would take Loop 12 to Joplin, Texas.
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1: I'm Ulysses, DJ Mrs.
0: So glad you got us turned up, man. Leave us a voicemail right now at 1-844-426-POTC.
1: So, I'm done dating. I think I'm done dating.
0: No, Mrs.
1: I'm giving up right now.
0: Oh, you going back to yourself?
1: Yeah, I'm giving up right now. I ain't gonna lie.
0: Fellas, don't let it happen.
1: I'm giving up. Let it happen for real, because I don't know what I might say to you. For real. I give up. I'm not gonna lie.
0: What is a dating climate like? Like, is it just not
1: it's people that's dating that's not single.
0: Oh.
1: And that's a big thing, and I've been getting approached with that a lot lately. And I really don't get it.
0: It's the economy.
1: I don't know what it is, but leave me out of it. I'm cool. So I think I'm just gonna chill, because I don't know. I don't know what I'm supposed to do right now, so I'm going to just chill, wait it out. I started looking for new apartments and some more stuff.
0: Right. Okay, change of scenery is good.
1: Yeah.
0: Change of scenery is good.
1: I'm like, let me get a new apartment. Let me just turn up a little bit. Like, let me just switch it up. But I'm over it.
0: Well, since that's the case, what did one boat say to the other boat?
1: What did one boat say to the other boat? I don't know.
0: Are you interested in a little romance?
1: Okay. No, I'm not.
0: Dang. Well, maybe the One Voyage Cruise will change your mind. You can find your cruise bay on the One Voyage Cruise, which is setting sail October 26th through November 1st.
1: For sure. 6 unforgettable nights. Shout out to the people that are already married. You can renew your vows.
0: The captain is going to be Ricky Smiley.
1: Yeah.
0: Shout out to the men of Omega Sci-Fi Fraternity Incorporated for having a successful conclave in Cincinnati. They did not have no thing of violence. That sounded like the poodles. Hey, man. Shout out to one of our alumni that got us turned up. That's representing that great frat right there.
2: 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I want to give a shout out to UC. I want to give a shout out to Tao Zai, Omega Sci-Fi. We posted on the corner with Incognito.
0: All right, stick by your radio. Coming up in moments, we're going to get back to these hits, man. It's a money-making Monday.
1: Okay.
0: And August is here. July is gone.
1: August.
0: You're posted on the corner.
3: 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Incognito. Okay. The biggest show in the city.
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6: 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I've got my girl Amy Witherite from 1-800-TREK-RAKE on the phone, too. We heard you was trying to get your rent paid.
5: Oh, my gosh, yes. 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Hey, Chaney, tell us a little bit about it. Sounds like you're working really hard. You're trying to take care of all those kids you got, and the bills are just piling up.
7: It's been really hard, and currently staying with a friend right now, and I split the rent, so I paid that person, like, $500.
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6: You're so welcome, Chaney.
7: Yes, thank you so much. 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
13: 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Them and the Sean Carters from Reeboks.
14: 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Them G-Units was clean, but
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watch TikTok when I dance. On that demon time, she might start her OnlyFans. Big B and that B stand for bands. 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
0: 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You're posted on the beat.
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2: 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Okay. The biggest show in the city.
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0: Cube's Big 3 Saturday, August 15th. Look, I know you happy, so look, I want to hear from you. Deja, what up?
1: This your girl, Deja, shouting out 6'5", Groveside, and I'm going to see the Big 3. And I'm posted on the corner with 97.9. 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
19: Records that when you hear them, you know it's Dallas. and you was talking about DeVille. 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Cream used to do parties.
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19: So you saying the Ben and the Rack Daddy on the same level? Is that what you're saying?
23: 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I think the Ben is bigger than the Rack Daddy only because I feel like Rack Daddy is something that's regionally down here in the South.
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23: Which is pretty cool.
20: Yeah, it's so, making it DFW instead of Dallas Boogie.
19: 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Hey, look, we got this poll up on Listen T.O. 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
11: No Limit Cash Money. 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
14: I'm with Jack Frost. 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
15: 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Yeah, pretty absolutely. 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
11: The blueprint. Setting the blueprint, I gotta get that to P.
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16: And you want you some good-ass butter beans? 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With them damn butter beans, I'm back on. But hey, I didn't like butter beans, Gary. I'm finna tell them butter beans. 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
18: 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Just no, big butter beans.
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for a second, let me put y'all on game. The settlers was using town folk to make them richer. 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Let me break it down for you, this the real challenge. 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Hey, what? Lil Baby help you get your lingo up. What? 21, get your first.

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0: 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My name is Incognito.
1: I'm ESC's DJ Mrs.
0: So glad you got us turned up, man. Leave us a voicemail right now at 1-844-426-POTC.
1: So, I'm done dating. I think I'm done dating.
0: No, Mrs.
1: I'm giving up right now.
0: Oh, going back to yourself?
1: Yeah, I'm giving up right now. I ain't gonna lie.
0: Fellas, don't let it happen.
1: I'm giving up. Let it happen for real, because I don't know what I might say to you. For real. I give up. I'm not gonna lie.
0: What is a dating climate like? Like, is it just not
1: you? It's people that's dating that's not single.
0: Oh.
1: And that's a big thing, and I've been getting approached with that a lot lately. And I really don't get it.
0: It's the economy.
1: I don't know what it is, but leave me out of it. I'm cool. So I think I'm just gonna chill, because I don't know. I don't know what I'm supposed to do right now, so I'm going to just chill, wait it out. I started looking for new apartments and some old stuff. All
0: right. Okay, change of scenery is good.
1: Yeah.
0: Change of scenery is good.
1: I'm like, let me get a new apartment. Let me just turn up a little bit. Like, let me just switch it up. But I'm over it.
0: Well, since that's the case, what did one boat say to the other boat?
1: What did one boat say to the other boat? I don't know.
0: Are you interested in a little romance?
1: Okay. No, I'm not.
0: Dang. Well, maybe the One Voyage Cruise will change your mind. You can find your cruise bay on the One Voyage Cruise, which is setting sail October 26th through November 1st.
1: For sure. Six unforgettable nights. Shout out to the people that are already married. You can renew your vows.
0: The captain is going to be Ricky Smiley.
1: Yeah.
0: Shout out to the men of Omega Sci-Fi Fraternity Incorporated for having a successful conclave in Cincinnati. They did not have no thing of violence. That sounded like the poodles. Hey, man. Shout out to one of our alumni that got us turned up. That's representing that great frat right there.
2: 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You're here with your Q-Dog Vaughn. I want to give a shout out to UC. I want to give a shout out to Tao Zai, Omega Sci-Fi. We posted on the corner with Incognito.
0: All right, stick by your radio. Coming up in moments, we're going to get back to these hits, man. It's a money-making Monday.
1: Okay.
0: And August is here. July is gone.
1: August.
0: You're posted on the corner.
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7: Records that when you hear them, you know it's Dallas. 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Shout out DeVille.
13: DeVille. Cream Chaser. Parties. Yeah. Party Chaser.
7: Yeah. Remember that? But you know, like, it's certain songs that you hear and you know that's Dallas. Frost, what you got?
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7: Which one?
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15: I'm going
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15: With DeRoe Ice Cream Paint Job. 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
7: You can't get no more Dallas than that.
13: Yeah.
7: 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Not because of that, though, but it was shot in Dallas. Mm-hmm. It was done at a, wow, ironically, a 97.9 event. Mm-hmm. And everybody and their mama came to our car show that year. Mm-hmm. And shout out Mike Moveswing for having the brain knowledge to
13: put it together
7: it
13: like that.
7: Right.
13: I'm going to say is if I hear Mr. Pookie.
14: Crook for Life.
13: Crook for Life. Or Mr. Lucci, Diabolical.
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7: Big Wheel Records is here, ladies and gentlemen!
13: Yeah.
7: Matter of fact, can I say maybe they set the precedent for the feature.
16: Back then, like, we had a nice studio. Everybody used to come through and mess with us, though.
7: Absolutely.
16: We had Big Wheel Records, Grifter, World Fame.
7: Yeah. Rally Boys.
17: We had Powerhouse.
7: Oh, yeah. Shout out Corey and them.
17: We had Powerhouse, Corey Stout, and all them.
16: Little Beat. Rest in peace, Byron Henry.
17: Yeah, Bowleg.
7: Oh, Stampede.
17: Yeah, Stampede Records.
7: 25 them.
17: We had Big Dang, Highland Hills Records.
7: Oh, Big Dang. I forgot about that.
17: So we Rally Boys. So the city was real, but let's go over our bio, though. We started with Kiki. If you go back and look at our street fame, we did songs with ESG, Juvenile.
16: I love you, Juvie, but yeah, we had words. Like, I was young, man, having a little money, man. I didn't like it.
7: Yeah.
16: And I asked him, is this the best you could do?
7: Yeah.
16: And he got offended,
7: hold
16: man.
7: On.
16: But Juvie. 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